0: bay, extreme side of the rain, when there's a bad bass line.
1: Drive mix.
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3: 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He's just dropped the track Control Delete on the brand new DC4 Volume 6 release. Let's go.

0: Beautiful people, it's all around here, and welcome back to Holy Radio. I'm glad you're here, and I'm stoked to be back on your airwaves with some amazing new music this week. Hit me up online while you're listening. All right, enjoy.
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fully in charge, fully in charge. Step through with the full entourage. Unruly, we show no regard, no limit when it comes to the cash or the car. Yeah. Selective and stubborn. Can't tell me nothing. I'm leaving with something. 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

lack of purpose. Flapping like a hummingbird, I'm nervous cause I'm the left eye. Would it not be madness to fight? We come one.

played throughout the summer that has been causing a lot of damage. Let me know what you guys think of all the great music on the show. We back, we're doing it live again with Upfront Music. This is Shimza, Kama Kama Radio, back again.